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Thank God it's you giving love a bad name, because you know what? I assumed it was me this whole time. Into the 8 o'clock hour we go. Rick Astley coming up. Billy Ocean right now. Cool 105.

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Yes, Rick Astley had two big hits. That's Together Forever on your More Music Tuesday evening. New Kids on the Block coming up. Robert Palmer right now, Simply Irresistible, Cool 105.

0: Big Hits, Cool 105, the new kids on the block. You got it, the right stuff. It's your More Music Tuesday evening. John Brooks back in tomorrow with the Hump Day edition of the 80s at 8. Of course, he loves to play big hits from the 1980s in the 8 o'clock hour. He's going to have the biggest hits on the radio this week in 1988 and in 1989 and a whole lot more. 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Big hits coming up after your weather forecast. It's Prince, Billy Joel, and Rod Stewart next.
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12: Champlain Valley weather.
13: Mostly cloudy tonight with a spot shower, the low 59. Tomorrow, clouds and sunshine. There may be a shower, but most of us stay dry. It's humid, too, the high 77. Tomorrow night, mostly cloudy with a low of 57. And on Thursday, more of the same. Clouds, some sun. More of a shower chance Thursday, but it's largely south of the Champlain Valley, the high 75. I'm NBC5 Chief Meteorologist Tyler Jankowski.

Big Hits Cool 105. It was always strange to me that a guy that gave up a pro soccer career to be a rock star and sleep with supermodels wrote a song called Some Guys Have All the Luck. Yeah, thanks, Rod Stewart. We get it. Starship coming up in Chicago right now, Cool 105.

0: Big Hits Cool 105. That's No Doubt. Don't Speak. It is your More Music Tuesday evening. 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We have more big hits coming up. 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
11: Mostly cloudy tonight with a spot shower, the low 59. Tomorrow, clouds and sunshine. There may be a shower, but most of us stay dry. It's humid, too, the high 77. Tomorrow night, mostly cloudy with a low of 57. And on Thursday, more of the same. Clouds and sun. More of a shower chance Thursday, but it's largely south of the Champlain Valley, the high 75. I'm NBC5 Chief Meteorologist Tyler Jankowski.

Big Hits, Cool 105. Denise Williams, let's hear it for the boy, kicking off the 9 o'clock hour. Van Halen coming up. Right now, it's In Excess, Cool 105.

Big Hits Cool 105 Van Halen asking the eternal question of why can't this be love? Because I don't like you. That's why, much less love you. Sorry, that was so mean. It's your More Music Tuesday. Evening skies will be mostly cloudy. Tonight could see a shower or two in a low 60 degrees. Your full forecast is coming up right now. It's the Cars. Cool 105.

0: Big hits, Cool 105. By far my favorite Lenny Kravitz tune, It Ain't Over Till It's Over, on your More Music Tuesday evening. I love the funky bass at the end of that song. Joey D here with you for a short while longer until 10 o'clock. But I'd like to remind you that tomorrow, during your lunch hour, that's between noon and 1, Sarah Spencer is going to play nothing but big hits. It's the Cool Lunchtime Jam, and it's brought to you in part by the Adirondack Coffee Roasters, the freshest coffee roasted daily at 373 Route 3 in Plattsburgh. They are online, too, at 80kcoffeeroasters.com. Stay tuned. We get your full weather forecast coming up. Michael McDonald, Belinda Carlisle, and Pat Benatar on the way, too.
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12: Mostly cloudy tonight with a spot shower, the low 59. Tomorrow, clouds and sunshine.
6: There may be a shower, but most of us stay dry. It's humid, too, the high 77. Tomorrow night, mostly cloudy with a low of 57. And on Thursday, more of the same. Clouds, some sun. More of a shower chance Thursday, but it's largely south of the Champlain Valley, the high 75. I'm NBC5 Chief Meteorologist Tyler Jankowski.

Big Hits, Cool 105. That's Pat Benatar and Treat Me Right on your More Music Tuesday evening. Skies will be cloudy tonight. Shower or two possible. Low 60. Full forecast coming up right now. 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

0: Big Hits Cool 105, The Breakfast Club, and right on track on your More Music Tuesday evening. I'm Joey D saying so long, though. It's time for me to get out of here. Have a great rest of your Tuesday. I'll talk to you again tomorrow night. And, of course, the big hits will continue after the break. At George Michael next.
1: I had the weirdest dream last night. 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Steak sizzling, shrimp flipping, zucchini in the air. 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
15: Mostly cloudy tonight with a spot shower, the low 59. Tomorrow, clouds and sunshine. There may be a shower, but most of us stay dry. It's humid, too, the high 77. Tomorrow night, mostly cloudy with a low of 57. And on Thursday, more of the same. Clouds, some sun. More of a shower chance Thursday, but it's largely south of the Champlain Valley, the high 75. I'm NBC5 Chief Meteorologist Tyler Jankowski.

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9: Mostly cloudy tonight with a spot shower, the low 59. Tomorrow, clouds and sunshine. There may be a shower, but most of us stay dry. It's humid, too, the high 77. Tomorrow night, mostly cloudy with a low of 57. And on Thursday, more of the same. Clouds, some sun. More of a shower chance Thursday, but it's largely south of the Champlain Valley, the high 75. I'm NBC5 Chief Meteorologist Tyler Jankowski.

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7: Mostly cloudy tonight with a spot shower, the low 59. Tomorrow, clouds and sunshine. There may be a shower, but most of us stay dry. It's humid, too, the high 77. Tomorrow night, mostly cloudy with a low of 57. And on Thursday, more of the same. Clouds, some sun. More of a shower chance Thursday, but it's largely south of the Champlain Valley, the high 75. I'm NBC5

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8: Mostly cloudy tonight with a spot shower, the low 59. Tomorrow, clouds and sunshine. There may be a shower, but most of us stay dry. It's humid, too, the high 77. Tomorrow night, mostly cloudy with a low of 57. And on Thursday, more of the same. Clouds, some sun. More of a shower chance Thursday, but it's largely south of the Champlain Valley, the high 75. I'm NBC5 Chief Meteorologist Tyler Jankowski.

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2: I had the weirdest dream last night. I was floating through the air when suddenly a hibachi grill appeared. Steak sizzling, shrimp flipping, zucchini in the air. A volcano erupted in slow motion, but it was made of onion. Is this Kodo?
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clouds and some sunshine today. There can be a shower, but most of us stay dry with humidity and a high of 77. Tonight, we've got a mostly cloudy sky, the low 57. Tomorrow, still humid clouds, some sunshine. Showers likely south of the Champlain Valley on Thursday with a high of 75. And for Friday, the sun comes out, the humidity drops off with a high of 69. I'm NBC5 Chief Meteorologist Tyler Jankowski.

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10: Champlain Valley weather.
11: Clouds and some sunshine today. There can be a shower, but most of us stay dry with humidity and a high of 77. Tonight, we've got a mostly cloudy sky, the low 57. Tomorrow, still humid clouds, some sunshine. Showers likely south of the Champlain Valley on Thursday with a high of 75. And for Friday, the sun comes out, the humidity drops off with a high of 69. I'm NBC5 Chief Meteorologist Tyler Jankowski.

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clouds and some sunshine today. There can be a shower, but most of us stay dry with humidity and a high of 77. Tonight, we've got a mostly cloudy sky, the low 57. Tomorrow, still humid clouds, some sunshine. Showers likely south of the Champlain Valley on Thursday with a high of 75. And for Friday, the sun comes out, the humidity drops off with a high of 69. I'm NBC5 Chief Meteorologist Tyler Jankowski.

Big Hits Cool 105. Good morning, John Brooks here with the Morning Music Morning Show. It is Wednesday morning, 16th day of September. And man, it's Wednesday already? Somehow we got to slow these weeks down just a little bit. It's going to be a little more sticky, a little warmer today, but we could see a shower too. High up around 77 degrees. That's going to feel good. More music now with Madness, Cool 105.

Hits Cool 105. More music morning show here. Street Rod Nationals coming up this weekend. Pretty soon seeing all those good-looking cars all over the place. This is Men at Work.

0: Kits, Cool 105, New Kids on the Block, More Music Morning Show, and mention the Street Rods coming up this weekend. Also this weekend, the 5th annual Tecumseh Softball-a-thon Family Fun Day, Centennial Field in Burlington, doing this with the Lake Monsters again. And it is such a good day. Not only do you have the softball game getting underway at 8:30 in the morning, but you've got all these other things going on around the ballpark, so you can really have fun with the family. Bring the kids along. There's a touch of truck going on from 9 to 1. There's food, Shelburne Tap House, Lake Monsters Pizza, East Coast Ice. 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
5: Champlain Valley weather.
6: Clouds and some sunshine today. There can be a shower, but most of us stay dry with humidity and a high of 77. Tonight we've got a mostly cloudy sky, the low 57. Tomorrow, still humid clouds, some sunshine. Showers likely south of the Champlain Valley on Thursday with a high of 75. And for Friday, the sun comes out, the humidity drops off with a high of 69. I'm NBC5 Chief Meteorologist Tyler Jankowski.

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Big Hits Cool 105. Champlain Valley forecast today. It's going to be a little warmer, but it's going to be a little more sticky, too. Clouds and sunshine, chance of a shower. High today, 77. Tomorrow, sticky again, clouds, showers, and a high of 75. It's MJ. Cool 105.

0: 105 has Phil Collins. I am John Brooks. It is the More Music Morning Show here on a Wednesday morning, 16th day of September. We got your headlines coming up. We've got an update on your forecast on the way. More music with Pebbles next.
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13: Good morning from NBC 5 News. I'm Erica Love. The University of Vermont Health Network has announced nearly 200 job cuts to address the $43 million operating loss. The cuts will affect leadership and staff. Employees who are affected have been offered severance packages. One person is dead after a crash on Shelburne Road in South Burlington. It happened around 8 last night near Queen City Park Road. Police say a pedestrian was hit and pronounced dead at the scene. The cause is still under investigation. New York State is withdrawing plans to study the construction of a 3,000-bed prison. The state posted a request to explore the project, but the proposal was removed from the website over the weekend. Senator Dan Steck and Assemblyman Michael Cashman say the state needs to address staffing problems and existing prisons first. The Federal Reserve is set to issue an interest rate hike today, but President Trump wants the rates lowered or left where they are. It comes as inflation remains above the Fed's 2% target. The markets predict another rate hike to bring inflation down. For NBC5 News, I'm Erica Love.
14: Clouds and some sunshine today. There can be a shower, but most of us stay dry with humidity and a high of 77. Tonight, we've got a mostly cloudy sky, the low 57. Tomorrow, still humid clouds, some sunshine. Showers likely south of the Champlain Valley on Thursday with a high of 75. And for Friday, the sun comes out, the humidity drops off with a high of 69. I'm NBC5 Chief Meteorologist Tyler Jankowski.
0: Right now, it's cloudy. 60 degrees in Plattsburgh, 60 degrees in Burlington, and that's what's happening now. More music in Pebbles.

birthday is September 2026. A little sticky out there this morning. A little rain overnight, too. High today, 77 degrees. Not all that bad. Right now, it's 60 in Plattsburgh, 60 in Burlington. Fine young

0: Big hits, cool 105, find young cannibals, 607. Good morning, John Brooks here with the More Music Morning Show. Well, last night, around 8 o'clock, South Burlington police say a man was struck and killed on Shelburne Road. Happened right before 8 o'clock around Lindenwood Drive, probably a half mile here from the radio station. Police say the man was struck in the southbound lane. The driver stayed on the scene, and then they kept Shelburne Road closed for a while as they did the investigation. I'll tell you what, I was driving in, I think this was Monday morning, and there was a guy all dressed in black with a black backpack walking in the middle of the road when I came into work. And, you know, had I not had my high beams on, wouldn't have seen him, would not have seen him. It's time to remind everybody, the days are getting short, the nights are long. And we need a little common sense out there. Cloud, sunshine today, maybe a shower today. High today, 77. Tonight, mostly cloudy, low 57. Tomorrow, humid, cloud, sunshine, high of 75. Friday, sunny, less sticky, with a high of 69. Right now, 60 degrees in Plattsburgh, 60 degrees in Burlington. Speaking of crashes, there have been three serious ones along Route 7 in the last 2 days. It's just... people need to be a little bit more careful out there, I guess. Forecast. There, you got it. It's not too bad. Huey Lewis, Human League, Four Non-Blondes all coming up.
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0: Good morning. It is 612, 60 degrees, Plattsburgh and Burlington.

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7: Good morning from NBC5 News. I'm Erica Love. The University of Vermont Health Network has announced nearly 200 job cuts to address the $43 million operating loss. The cuts will affect leadership and staff. Employees who are affected have been offered severance packages. One person is dead after a crash on Shelburne Road in South Burlington. It happened around 8 last night near Queen City Park Road. Police say a pedestrian was hit and pronounced dead at the scene. The cause is still under investigation. New York State is withdrawing plans to study the construction of a 3,000-bed prison. The state posted a request to explore the project, but the proposal was removed from the website over the weekend. Senator Dan Steck and Assemblyman Michael Cashman say the state needs to address staffing problems in existing prisons first. The Federal Reserve is set to issue an interest rate hike today, but President Trump wants the rates lowered or left where they are. It comes as inflation remains above the Fed's 2% target. The markets predict another rate hike to bring inflation down. For NBC5 News, I'm Erica Love.
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8: Clouds and some sunshine today. There can be a shower, but most of us stay dry with humidity and a high of 77. Tonight we've got a mostly cloudy sky, the low 57. Tomorrow, still humid clouds, some sunshine. Showers likely south of the Champlain Valley on Thursday with a high of 75. And for Friday, the sun comes out, the humidity drops off with a high of 69. I'm NBC5 Chief Meteorologist Tyler Jankowski.
0: Right now, 60 degrees in Plattsburgh, 60 degrees in Burlington, and that's what's happening now. 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

0: That is Smash Mouth. It's the More Music Morning Show. This is it. This is the week of our fifth annual Tecumseh Softball-a-thon and Family Fun Day at Centennial Field in Burlington. And bring the kids for Touch a Truck. That's going on from 9 to 1 on Saturday. And then stick around, watch some of our all-day softball game to benefit Camp Tecumseh in South Hero. And look at the list of some of the teams that are going to be playing in this thing. It's going to be great. Champlain Housing Trust, Gallagher Flynn. NBC5 is taking on WCAX Channel 3. That'll be fun, huh? Vermont Federal Credit Union, the Vermont State Police, Heritage Aviation, Four Seasons Sotheby's, the Vermont National Guard, the Vermont Army National Guard, Burlington Fire Department, they're all playing. It's going to be a great time. I hope you'd come down and join us for at least a couple hours, right? There's going to be food all over the place. Shelburne Tap House is going to be there. Lake Monsters serving up Lake Monsters pizza. This is the last chance to get some of that stuff before the cold weather socks in. East Coast Ice, face painting, inflatables, lawn games, and more. The forecast for Saturday is spectacular. All the details up at WKOL.com. Oh, did I mention free admission? It is free admission. It'd be a good time. Forecast today, cloud, sunshine, maybe a shower. High today, 77. Right now it's cloudy. It's 60 in Plattsburgh and 60 degrees in Burlington. We put the power in your
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0: All right, 6:43, time for birthdays and anniversaries. It is Wednesday, 16th day of September, 2026. Happy birthday, Diane. We met in Burlington. Janet Russell and Skylar Falls and Lee Torrance and Jay. Happy birthday, Melissa Latimer in Virgins, Michael Horn in Champlain, and Mike Conradi in Callis. Birthday wishes going out to Robin Gover, Swanton, Steve Hinman in Burlington, and Terry Wright, Enosburg Falls. Celebrity birthdays from Young Sheldon and St. Elsewhere, Ed Begley Jr. turning 77. Actress Jennifer Tilly, 68. Richard Marx, 63 today. Molly Shannon from SNL, 62. Also from SNL, Amy Poehler turning 55. And Nick Jonas of the Jonas Brothers turning 34 years old today. And it was on this day in 1979 that Rapper's Delight by the Sugar Hill Gang was released.

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0: 52 More Music Morning Show. In sports yesterday, Rangers doubled up on the Red Sox 4-2. It was the Yanks hammering the Twins 8-1, and the Orioles beat the New York Mets 7-5. Got your Champlain Valley forecast, more music with Gloria Stefan on the way next.
1: I had the weirdest dream last night. I was floating through the air when suddenly a hibachi grill appeared. 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A volcano erupted in slow motion, but it was made of onion. 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
14: Champlain Valley weather.
15: Clouds and some sunshine today. There can be a shower, but most of us stay dry with humidity and a high of 77. Tonight we've got a mostly cloudy sky, the low 57. Tomorrow, still humid, clouds, some sunshine. Showers likely south of the Champlain Valley on Thursday with a high of 75. And for Friday, the sun comes out, the humidity drops off with a high of 69. I'm NBC5 Chief Meteorologist Tyler Jankowski.
0: Right now, 60 degrees, Plattsburgh, and 60 degrees.

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Big Hits Cool 105. Have you been following all the news in Washington about regulating AI, artificial intelligence? They want to go after the companies, regulate them. I'm not worried about the companies. I'm worried about the AI. Telling the companies, here's what I'm going to do. And then telling the rest of us,

0: in the town now. Have you seen them? They're just starting to arrive. I'm talking about the street rods. That's right. This weekend, the Northeast Street Rod Nationals takes over the Champlain Valley Expo in Essex Junction. 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It's huge, and it's a lot of fun. They got commercial vendors there, arts and crafts, games, contests. It's all this weekend, Friday and Saturday at the fairgrounds. 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Clouds, sunshine today, maybe a shower today. High today, 77. Right now, mostly cloudy. It's 60 in Plattsburgh, 60 degrees in Burlington.
1: 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Now, 4 years in a row, NBC5's First Warning Weather.
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couple of women went into Georgia Market the other day, stole a whole bunch of produce and meat and stuff. 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

0: 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She's cold and naked and lying on the floor. And it's still more comfortable than the pullout couch.
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7: Good morning from NBC 5 News. I'm Erica Love. The University of Vermont Health Network has announced nearly 200 job cuts to address the $43 million operating loss. The cuts will affect leadership and staff. Employees who are affected have been offered severance packages. One person is dead after a crash on Shelburne Road in South Burlington. It happened around 8 last night near Queen City Park Road. Police say a pedestrian was hit and pronounced dead at the scene. The cause is still under investigation. New York State is withdrawing plans to study the construction of a 3,000-bed prison. The state posted a request to explore the project, but the proposal was removed from the website over the weekend. Senator Dan Steck and Assemblyman Michael Cashman say the state needs to address staffing problems in existing prisons first. The Federal Reserve is set to issue an interest rate hike today, but President Trump wants the rates lowered or left where they are. It comes as inflation remains above the Fed's 2% target. The markets predict another rate hike to bring inflation down. For NBC 5 News, I'm Erica Love.
8: Clouds and some sunshine today. There can be a shower, but most of us stay dry with humidity and a high of 77. Tonight, we've got a mostly cloudy sky, the low 57. Tomorrow, still humid clouds, some sunshine. Showers likely south of the Champlain Valley on Thursday with a high of 75. And for Friday, the sun comes out, the humidity drops off with a high of 69. I'm NBC5 Chief Meteorologist Tyler Jankowski.
9: All right, it's cloudy, 60 degrees in Plattsburgh, 60 in Burlington, and that's what's happening. 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

0: Big Hits Cool 105, Sweden's rock set. And speaking of bands from that part of the world, have you heard that the world's greatest ABBA tribute band is coming back again? Yeah, this is Mania, which inexplicably sells out every time they come to town. They must be very good, because every time they come to town, the Flynn is packed to the gills. Well, they're coming back to the Flynn on Wednesday night, October 21st. We've got it up on the Cool Concert Connector right now. 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
0: And this is John Brooks. 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

0: Big Hits, Cool 105, Cindy Lauper, 752. It's a more music morning show here on a Wednesday morning, 16th day of September. Sports yesterday, the Rangers doubled up on the Red Sox 4-2. Yanks hammered the Twins out in Minneapolis 8-1. And the Orioles beat the Mets 7-5. 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
15: Clouds and some sunshine today. There can be a shower, but most of us stay dry with humidity and a high of 77. Tonight, we've got a mostly cloudy sky, the low 57. Tomorrow, still humid clouds, some sunshine. Showers likely south of the Champlain Valley on Thursday with a high of 75. And for Friday, the sun comes out, the humidity drops off with a high of 69. I'm NBC5 Chief Meteorologist Tyler J.

0: 105, Huey Lewis in the news. 80s at 8, most fun way to kick off your workday. The biggest hits from music's biggest decade. I am John Brooks, and coming up here on the 80s at 8, we've got music from Billy Joel, and we also have the number one song from this very day in 1988, and the number one song from this very day in 1989, all coming up on the 80s at 8. Clouds, sunshine, maybe a shower today. High today, 77. Right now, 61 in Plattsburgh, 62 degrees in Burlington. We put the power in your hands.
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1: Big Hits, Cool 105. 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The number one song this day in 1988. 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I'm not kidding. 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
1: Good morning from NBC 5 News. I'm Erica Love. The University of Vermont Health Network has announced nearly 200 job cuts to address the $43 million operating loss. The cuts will affect leadership and staff. Employees who are affected have been offered severance packages. One person is dead after a crash on Shelburne Road in South Burlington. It happened around 8 last night near Queen City Park Road. Police say a pedestrian was hit and pronounced dead at the scene. The cause is still under investigation. New York State is withdrawing plans to study the construction of a 3,000-bed prison. The state posted a request to explore the project, but the proposal was removed from the website over the weekend. Senator Dan Steck and Assemblyman Michael Cashman say the state needs to address staffing problems and existing prisons first. The Federal Reserve is set to issue an interest rate hike today, but President Trump wants the rates lowered or left where they are. It comes as inflation remains above the Fed's 2% target. The markets predict another rate hike to bring inflation down. For NBC 5 News, I'm Erica Love.
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3: Clouds and some sunshine today. There can be a shower, but most of us stay dry with humidity and a high of 77. Tonight, we've got a mostly cloudy sky, the low 57. Tomorrow, still humid clouds, some sunshine. Showers likely south of the Champlain Valley on Thursday with a high of 75. And for Friday, the sun comes out, the humidity drops off with a high of 69. I'm NBC5 Chief Meteorologist Tyler Jankowski.
2: Right now it's cloudy and humid and 61 in Plattsburgh, 62 in Burlington. And that's what's happening now. More of the 80s at 8 and Whitney Houston.
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0: Music Hits, Cool 105 REO Speedwagon. 8:39, John Brooks here with the More Music Morning Show on a Wednesday morning. And coming up today, well, it's actually going on right now. Coming up at 9 o'clock until 2 o'clock, Red Cross Blood Drive. 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Cloud, sunshine today, maybe a shower, high 77. Tonight, mostly cloudy, low 57. Tomorrow, it's going to be a little sticky. Clouds and sunshine, high of 75. But Friday is looking great as we head into the weekend of our big Tecumseh softball-a-thon. It's going to be sunny, less humid for Friday, right on into Saturday. High Friday, 69. Right now, 61 in Plattsburgh, 62 degrees in Burlington.
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7: Clouds and some sunshine today. There can be a shower, but most of us stay dry with humidity and a high of 77. Tonight, we've got a mostly cloudy sky, the low 57. Tomorrow, still humid clouds, some sunshine. Showers likely south of the Champlain Valley on Thursday with a high of 75. And for Friday, the sun comes out, the humidity drops off with a high of 69. I'm NBC5 Chief Meteorologist Tyler Jankowski.
6: It's cloudy, still pretty breezy out there. 62 in Plattsburgh, 63 degrees in Berlin.

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Big Hits, Cool 105, Champlain Valley forecast, clouds and sunshine, maybe a shower today, high around 77 degrees. Right now it's cloudy, 62 degrees, Plattsburgh and Burlington, Eddie Money now, Big Hits, Cool 105.

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0: 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It's the final Plattsburgh Parks Come Alive of the season. 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
9: Champlain Valley weather.
10: Clouds and some sunshine today. There can be a shower, but most of us stay dry with humidity and a high of 77. Tonight we've got a mostly cloudy sky, the low 57. Tomorrow, still humid clouds, some sunshine. Showers likely south of the Champlain Valley on Thursday with a high of 75. And for Friday, the sun comes out, the humidity drops off with a high of 69. I'm NBC5 Chief Meteorologist Tyler Jankowski.
11: It's cloudy, a little breezy, 61 Plattsburgh, 62 in Burlington.

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Coming up, we got music from Bonnie Raitt, Survivor. 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

Big Hits Cool 105, Champlain Valley forecast, clouds and sunshine, a couple showers from time to time. A high today, 77. Tomorrow, sticky, clouds, sunshine, high of 75. But Friday looking pretty good. Sunny, less humid, high of 69. It's 61 right now. Cool 105.

0: It Gets Cool 105. That is Whitney. Love that song. I am John Brooks. I'll catch you tomorrow morning bright and early at 5 a.m. Sarah's next. She's got more music for your workday. The Lunchtime Jam coming up at noon. Got your forecast. More music on the way next.
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9: Champlain Valley weather.
10: Clouds and some sunshine today. There can be a shower, but most of us stay dry with humidity and a high of 77. Tonight, we've got a mostly cloudy sky, the low 57. Tomorrow, still humid clouds, some sunshine. Showers likely south of the Champlain Valley on Thursday with a high of 75. And for Friday, the sun comes out, the humidity drops off with a high of 69. I'm NBC5 Chief Meteorologist Tyler Jankowski.
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Got those hungry eyes. Big hits, Cool 105. OMG. I looked at the VIP board for the Pro Football Pick'em, and it shows Mark Knight at rank number 15, John Brooks at rank number 188, and I rank at 759. I will get there. Little Lies. Did I say Little Lies? Cool 105.

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9: More like summer this afternoon as it turns warmer and a bit more humid. A high of 78 with lots of clouds and a few breaks of sun. Only a spot shower possible. Tonight, mostly cloudy. A low of 58. Tomorrow also looks nice with a mostly cloudy morning. Then more sun should mix in by afternoon. A spot shower is possible then, but a greater risk for rain exists in southern Vermont. It stays humid. A high of 74. Then on Friday, mostly sunny, but cooler and less humid, a high of 69 as a north breeze picks up. I'm NBC5 meteorologist Andrew Grotsky.

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7: More like summer this afternoon as it turns warmer and a bit more humid, a high of 78 with lots of clouds and a few breaks of sun, only a spot shower possible. Tonight, mostly cloudy, a low of 58. Tomorrow also looks nice with a mostly cloudy morning. Then more sun should mix in by afternoon. A spot shower is possible then, but a greater risk for rain exists in southern Vermont. It stays humid, a high of 74. Then on Friday, mostly sunny, but cooler and less humid, a high of 69 as a north breeze picks up. I'm NBC5 meteorologist Andrew Brodsky.

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Five more cars discontinued. 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And Tesla Model S, one of the most famous electric cars, discontinued. 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I can't believe that they discontinued that. I love mine. 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
9: More like summer this afternoon as it turns warmer and a bit more humid, a high of 78 with lots of clouds and a few breaks of sun, only a spot shower possible. Tonight, mostly cloudy, a low of 58. Tomorrow also looks nice with a mostly cloudy morning. Then more sun should mix in by afternoon. A spot shower is possible then, but a greater risk for rain exists in southern Vermont. It stays humid, a high of 74. Then on Friday, mostly sunny, but cooler and less humid, a high of 69 as a north breeze picks up. I'm NBC5 meteorologist Andrew Grotsky.

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16: Champlain Valley weather.
17: Feeling more like summer this afternoon as it turns warmer and a bit more humid. A high of 78 with lots of clouds and a few breaks of sun. Only a spot shower possible. Tonight, mostly cloudy. A low of 58. Tomorrow also looks nice with a mostly cloudy morning. Then more sun should mix in by afternoon. A spot shower is possible then, but a greater risk for rain exists in southern Vermont. It stays humid. A high of 74. Then on Friday, mostly sunny, but cooler and less humid. A high of 69 as a north breeze picks up. I'm NBC5 meteorologist Andrew Grotsky.

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4: Champlain Valley weather.
5: Feeling more like summer this afternoon as it turns warmer and a bit more humid. A high of 78 with lots of clouds and a few breaks of sun. Only a spot shower possible. Tonight, mostly cloudy. A low of 58. Tomorrow also looks nice with a mostly cloudy morning. Then more sun should mix in by afternoon. A spot shower is possible then, but a greater risk for rain exists in southern Vermont. It stays humid, a high of 74. Then on Friday, mostly sunny, but cooler and less humid, a high of 69 as a north breeze picks up. I'm NBC5 meteorologist Andrew Grotsky.

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8: Champlain Valley weather.
9: Feeling more like summer this afternoon as it turns warmer and a bit more humid. A high of 78 with lots of clouds and a few breaks of sun. Only a spot shower possible. Tonight, mostly cloudy. A low of 58. Tomorrow also looks nice with a mostly cloudy morning. Then more sun should mix in by afternoon. A spot shower is possible then, but a greater risk for rain exists in southern Vermont. It stays humid. A high of 74. Then on Friday, mostly sunny, but cooler and less humid, a high of 69 as a north breeze picks up. I'm NBC5 meteorologist Andrew Brodsky.

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Lionel Richie going to be in the spotlight. 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That and more tomorrow morning, the 80s at 8 with Adirondack Coffee Roasters. 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

0: Goo Goo Dolls, some big hits, Cool 105. 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
10: Champlain Valley weather.
11: Feeling more like summer this afternoon as it turns warmer and a bit more humid. A high of 78 with lots of clouds and a few breaks of sun. Only a spot shower possible. Tonight, mostly cloudy. A low of 58. Tomorrow also looks nice with a mostly cloudy morning. Then more sun should mix in.

let's hear it for the boy. Yes, Mark Knight, leaderboard number one in the VIPs for the Pro Football Pick'em. He's also got the drive at 5. 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
15: Champlain Valley weather.
16: Feeling more like summer this afternoon as it turns warmer and a bit more humid. A high of 78 with lots of clouds and a few breaks of sun. Only a spot shower possible. Tonight, mostly cloudy. A low of 58. Tomorrow also looks nice with a mostly cloudy morning. Then more sun should mix in by afternoon. A spot shower is possible then, but a greater risk for rain exists in southern Vermont. It stays humid, a high of 74. Then on Friday, mostly sunny but cooler and less humid, a high of 69 as a north breeze picks up. I'm NBC5 meteorologist Andrew Brodsky.

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1: I had the weirdest dream last night. 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
4: More like summer this afternoon as it turns warmer and a bit more humid, a high of 78 with lots of clouds and a few breaks of sun, only a spot shower possible. Tonight, mostly cloudy, a low of 58. Tomorrow also looks nice with a mostly cloudy morning. Then more sun should mix in by afternoon. A spot shower is possible then, but a greater risk for rain exists in southern Vermont. It stays humid, a high of 74. Then on Friday, mostly sunny, but cooler and less humid, a high of 69 as a north breeze picks up. I'm NBC5 meteorologist Andrew Brodsky.

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9: 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In Washington, Anthony will fight to lower costs, cut regulations, improve cell and internet service, stand up for veterans and farmers, and protect your constitutional rights. 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The National Rifle Association calls his opponent, Blake Gendebien, a true enemy of gun owners' rights. Gendebien is endorsed by Kathy Hochul and Chuck Schumer, and they're propping up his campaign. Constantino can't be bought and can't be bossed. Anthony Constantino, nobody's man but yours.
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11: More like summer this afternoon as it turns warmer and a bit more humid, a high of 78 with lots of clouds and a few breaks of sun, only a spot shower possible. Tonight, mostly cloudy, a low of 58. Tomorrow also looks nice with a mostly cloudy morning. Then more sun should mix in by afternoon. A spot shower is possible then, but a greater risk for rain exists in southern Vermont. It stays humid, a high of 74. Then on Friday, mostly sunny, but cooler and less humid, a high of 69 as a north breeze picks up. I'm NBC5 meteorologist Andrew Grotsky.

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Big Cat's Cool 105, You Make My Dreams. It's Daryl Hall and John Oates getting you up and over the hump here Wednesday afternoon. As Big Hits roll back to back, more music, Drive Home rolls along with Foreigner now with Cool 105.

Big Cat's Cool 105. Got a forecast coming up the next couple of minutes here. Sun and clouds this afternoon. A little warmer than it has been. But to find out what's up for tonight, tomorrow, and beyond here shortly.

0: Big Hits Cool 105 in my house there. That's the Mary Jane Girls. Hey, it's Mark Knight in with you on this Wednesday afternoon. Big night tonight as they open up the new Diverging Diamond Interchange at Exit 16 in Colchester. They've been working on that project for a long time, and tonight's the night. They'll change over the pavement markings and uncover the signage, turn on the new traffic signals. So everything's the same as you've always known it on the drive home tonight, but tomorrow morning, it'll be an all-new traffic pattern as drivers move to the left side of the roadway as they travel through the interchange. That will allow drivers turning left onto the interstate to do so without crossing oncoming traffic. And then once everybody's through the interchange, everybody goes back to the other side of the road again. So going to take a little getting used to, I think, but to follow the signs and the markings on the road, the traffic signals will still control everything. Red still means stop. Green still means go. And they've still got work to do, too. This isn't the end of the road work, but once they get that totally finished up and after folks get used to it, hopefully traffic going to move through that intersection a little smoother than it has been over the last several years. Forecast in a moment here. Got Genesis coming up, too, with Cool 105.
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12: More like summer this afternoon as it turns warmer and a bit more humid, a high of 78 with lots of clouds and a few breaks of sun, only a spot shower possible. Tonight, mostly cloudy, a low of 58. Tomorrow also looks nice with a mostly cloudy morning. Then more sun should mix in by afternoon. A spot shower is possible then, but a greater risk for rain exists in southern Vermont. It stays humid, a high of 74. Then on Friday, mostly sunny, but cooler and less humid, a high of 69 as a north breeze picks up. I'm NBC5 meteorologist Andrew Grotsky.
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Big Hits Cool 105. Congratulations again, Corey Price from Enosburg Falls. Our week one pro football pick'em winner goes into the drawing for that new 75-inch TV at the end of the season. You could win too. 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

0: Big Cat's Cool 105, Mercedes Boy. There, that is Pebbles. Mark Knight in with you on this Wednesday afternoon. Thompson Twins here after a quick break. And we've got to check on that forecast for you as well. Not a bad afternoon. Sun's been mixing with clouds, but a couple of scattered showers around, too. At least it's been a little warmer than it has been. And it looks like more of the same on the way for tomorrow, too. We'll get the details here next.
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10: Mostly cloudy tonight, a spot shower possible, low 57. Tomorrow we've got clouds, some rain develops in southern Vermont in particular. Could be heavy later tomorrow, the high 75. Still some clouds Thursday night with a low of 55, and Friday the humidity goes away. Lots of sun expected with a breeze and a high of 68. I'm NBC5 Chief Meteorologist Tyler Jankowski.

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Big Hits Cool 105, rocking the Casbah. It's The Clash and the More Music Drive Home. Tomorrow morning, John Brooks with the 80s at 8. Biggest hits from the biggest decade. 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That one and a lot more, full hour of 80s music. Got it 40 weekday mornings here. We call it the 80s at 8 with Big Hits Cool 105.

0: Big Hits Cool 105, Donna Lewis on the Morning Music Drive. Hallmark Night in with you on this Wednesday afternoon. Nice to have you along with us here. Tonight's the night they open up the new Diverging Diamond Interchange over at Exit 16 in Colchester. They've been working on that project for a long time, and tonight's the night they're going to change over the pavement markings and uncover the signage and turn on the traffic signals. So everything is the same as you've always known it on the drive home tonight. It's tomorrow morning. It'll be an all-new traffic pattern as drivers move to the left side of the roadway as they travel through that interchange. So it's going to take a little getting used to, I think, but to follow the signs and the markings on the road and the traffic signal still controlling everything, and they've still got work to do. This isn't the end of the project yet, but once they get it totally finished up and after folks get used to it, hopefully traffic going to move through that intersection a little smoother than it has been for several years now. Get to forecast in a moment here. Got Wang Chung coming up to Cutting Crew. 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

0: 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Coming up in the next couple of minutes here, and we'll get a check on that forecast for you as well. Coming up this weekend, big Sunday breakfast going on at VFW Post 6689 in Essex Junction. Right there in front of the fairgrounds in the Essex Junction Shopping Plaza. 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
14: Champlain Valley weather. Mostly cloudy tonight. A spot shower possible. Low 57. Tomorrow we've got clouds. Some rain develops in southern Vermont in particular. Could be heavy later tomorrow. The high 75. Still some clouds Thursday night with a low of 55. And Friday the humidity goes away. Lots of sun expected. with a breeze and a high of 68. I'm NBC5 Chief Meteorologist Tyler Jankowski.
0: Tonight, 72 in Plattsburgh. It is 75 degrees in Burlington.

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Girls just want to have fun. Cyndi Lauper. Kicking off today's Drive at 5. Getting you home with the biggest hits on the radio today. 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Naked Eyes, TLC, and more. It's all coming up, too, on Cool 105.

It's Cole 105, December 1963. It's the Four Seasons of the More Music Drive Home and the Drive at 5. Got a forecast for you coming up in the next couple of minutes here. More of the same on the way for tomorrow. That is clouds and some sunshine and maybe a couple of showers around as well. We'll get an update from NBC5 here in the next couple of minutes. Hey, don't forget, tomorrow morning, the new Diverging Diamond Interchange opens up at Exit 16 in Colchester. So new traffic patterns tomorrow morning.

0: Big Hits Cool 105 Waterfalls here. That is TLC. More music drive home along with Mark Knight and the Drive at 5. Yeah, mention the Diverging Diamond Interchange over at Exit 16 in Colchester opening up in the morning. They'll kind of switch everything over overnight tonight. The new pavement markings and uncover the signage and turn on the new traffic lights. So tomorrow morning, if you're going through that intersection, it'll be a little different. Everybody kind of moves over to the left side of the road as they travel through the interchange there and then back over to the right. So watch for that. You go through exit 16, it'll be a little different for you there in the morning. Got a forecast in a moment here. Got John Mellencamp and Stevie Nicks coming up. And more of the Drive at 5 on the way today. 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
15: Champlain Valley weather.
16: Mostly cloudy tonight. A spot shower possible. Low 57. Tomorrow we've got clouds. Some rain develops in southern Vermont in particular. Could be heavy later tomorrow. The high 75. Still some clouds Thursday night with a low of 55. And Friday the humidity goes away. Lots of sun expected with a breeze and a high of 68. I'm NBC5 Chief Meteorologist Tyler Jankowski.
0: It is 73 in Plattsburgh and 72 degrees in Burlington.

0: Big Hits Cool 105, Edge of 17, Stevie Nicks on the More Music Drive Home along with Mark Knight. Hey, couple of big events going on next couple of days. Starts tomorrow with the Plattsburgh Parks Come Alive celebration at South Acres Park in Plattsburgh. That's tomorrow at South Acres Park, Flint Avenue in Plattsburgh. Starting at 4:30, they'll have the food trucks and ice cream and games and activities and live music and a lot more. It's all going on in Plattsburgh tomorrow. Then Friday, opening day of the Northeast Street Rod Nationals over at the Champlain Valley Expo in Essex Junction. Kind of that's their headquarters for those 2 days, Friday and Saturday. But you'll be seeing the street rods and the hot rods and the customs and the muscle cars and trucks will be all over the Champlain Valley this weekend. And then also Saturday, we've got our big softball-a-thon and family fun day going on over at Centennial Field. Touch a truck and a lot more for the kids, the entire family. Food, Lake Monsters Pizza, Shelburne Tap House, the Hive Cafe. 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Much more on what's going on this weekend with all those events at our website, WKOL.com.
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0: 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There, that is When in Rome. Got a forecast for you in a moment here. More big hits on the way, too, for the drive home on a Wednesday afternoon. John Parr, George Harrison, and more here next.
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8: Champlain Valley weather.
9: Mostly cloudy tonight. A spot shower possible. Low 57. Tomorrow we've got clouds. Some rain develops in southern Vermont in particular. Could be heavy later tomorrow. The high 75. Still some clouds Thursday night with a low of 55. And Friday the humidity goes away. Lots of sun expected with a breeze and a high of 68. I'm NBC5 Chief Meteorologist Tyler Jankowski.
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Kim Wilde on the More Music Drive Home. 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Looks like most of the showers tomorrow stay to our south, and then the sunshine back on Friday. Get full forecast here coming up.

0: 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Just going through some of my picks in our Pro Football Pick'em contest. I've made all my picks for this week. But now as I go back through, I'm looking at a couple of them and saying, why did I do it? Why did I pick that team? And wondering if I should change it to the other one. And every time I do that, I tend to get screwed. I think I'm leaving it right the way it is there. You make your picks, and you might get in on that 75-inch big screen TV we're giving away at the end of the season, or $1,000 cash. A couple of great prizes up for grabs. Get the details and sign up to play. Never too late to join in the fun at WKOL.com.
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17: Champlain Valley Weather.
8: Mostly cloudy tonight. A spot shower possible. Low 57. Tomorrow we've got clouds. Some rain develops in southern Vermont in particular. Could be heavy later tomorrow. The high 75. Still some clouds Thursday night with a low of 55. And Friday the humidity goes away. Lots of sun expected with a breeze and a high of 68. I'm NBC5 Chief Meteorologist Tyler Jankowski.
0: All right, thanks, Tyler. 71 in Plattsburgh. It is 72 in Burlington.

Big Hits Cool 105 Old Time Rock and Roll there. That's Bob Seger. Hey, don't forget, tomorrow morning they're opening up that new Diverging Diamond Interchange at Exit 16 in Colchester. Stay alert tomorrow morning on the drive-in for major new traffic patterns in that area.

Big Hits Cool 105, walking on sunshine there. That's Katrina and the Waves. Quiet evening tonight. Forecast in the next couple of minutes here. A lot of clouds around tomorrow, but it looks like most of the rain stays to our south. We've got a full forecast here coming up.

0: Big Hits Cool 105, Rosanna. Big hit for Toto there from the summer of 1982. Got more Big Hits 40 coming up on this Wednesday night. Number one from Robert Palmer soon. Spin Doctors from 93 on the way shortly. Brian Adams, Billy Joel, the Lionel Richie. And more here in the next hour. And we'll get a check on that forecast for you, too. Joe Lorenzo with that. More here next. Mark Knight, have a good night. I'll see you tomorrow afternoon at 3.
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9: Champlain Valley weather.
10: Mostly cloudy tonight. A spot shower possible. Low 57. Tomorrow we've got clouds. Some rain develops in southern Vermont in particular. Could be heavy later tomorrow. The high 75. Still some clouds Thursday night with a low of 55. And Friday the humidity goes away. Lots of sun expected with a breeze and a high of 68. I'm NBC5 Chief

Big Hits Cool 105. It's the Cars, just what I needed on your More Music Wednesday evening. Get the Beach Boys and DeBarge coming up. It's Robert Palmer right now. Cool 105.

Big Hits Cool 105, DeBarge, Dancing to the Rhythm of the Night. Some people call that rain. But we won't see any of that tonight. It's going to be mostly cloudy, temperature dropping down into the high 50s. Full forecast is coming up. Amy Grant is on the way, too. It's Kaja Gugu right now. Too Shy. Cool 105.

0: Big hits, Colt 105. It's the adorably wholesome Amy Grant and Baby Baby on your More Music Wednesday evening. I'm Joey D taking over from Mark Knight. Of course, I'm playing big hits for you until 10 o'clock. I got Brian Adams, Billy Joel, and the Tubes coming up. Your full weather forecast is on the way, too.
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0: Hey, it's Joey D. I'm taking the Cool Road Show to the Northeast Street Rod Nationals this weekend. Street rods, hot rods, customs, muscle cars, and more, including commercial vendors, arts and crafts, and games and contests, too. 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We'll see you there Saturday starting at 10 a.m.
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4: I had the weirdest dream last night. 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
4: Mostly cloudy tonight, a spot shower possible, low 57. Tomorrow we've got clouds, some rain develops in southern Vermont in particular, could be heavy later tomorrow, the high 75. Still some clouds Thursday night with a low of 55, and Friday the humidity goes away, lots of sun expected with a breeze and a high of 68. I'm NBC5

Big Hits, Cool 105, Billy Joel, finally conceding that you may be right. It's your More Music Wednesday evening. It'll be mostly cloudy tonight. Low into the upper 50s. Full forecast coming up right now. It's the Tubes.

0: Big Hits, Cool 105, CC Pendleton. That is finally It's Your More Music Wednesday evening. Sarah back in tomorrow with the Thursday edition of the Cool Lunchtime Jam. Of course, she loves to play big hits for your lunch hour, and it's brought to you in part by a great place to get lunch, Wally's Place Bagels and Deli, your place for bagels, bread, sandwiches, and baked goods. They are in South Hero. Stay tuned. We got more big hits coming up. 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
11: Mostly cloudy tonight, a spot shower possible, low 57. Tomorrow we've got clouds. Some rain develops in southern Vermont in particular. Could be heavy later tomorrow, the high 75. Still some clouds Thursday night with a low of 55. And Friday the humidity goes away. Lots of sun expected with a breeze and a high of 68. I'm NBC5.